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K-Deck 8. Injured person. 4614. East Calle Del Medio. Rescue 13. K-Deck 8. Ladder tender 161 and rescue 34. K-Deck 9. 962. 8989.

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K-Deck 7. Difficulty breathing. 868. South Arizona Avenue. Reading 288. K-Deck 7.

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West McDowell Road. Engine 34. Pay deck 4.

0: traffic on it, westbound 460. I want it.
1: 360, go ahead.
0: Blue Paul Island, careful, Robert. Careful, young Robert. 24 times.

negative 10-3-9-10-3-8-2, all Adam 7 Young Robert. Just expiring September 2026 on a 2009 Ford Econoline with subject out of Mesa at 1714 hours.

Good 12.

0: 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Just expired to 2026 on a 2020 Hyundai Tucson to the subject out of South Carolina.
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0: 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Diabetic problem. 4133 East Grove Street. Just Q32, K-Deck 8.
1: Traffic westbound 61-74.

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Engine 14, 10 Rescue 3, Pay Deck 9. Engine 22, Pay Deck 9. Difficulty breathing, 6225, South 15th Drive. Engine 22, Pay Deck 9. Deck 9, Hill Person, 11039, West Marguerite Avenue, LA 175, K-Deck 9.

0: 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K-deck 9. Diabetic problem. 11,039. West Marguerite Avenue. Engine 173. K-deck 9.
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1: 041.
0: Yeah, with a Coaster 4, we're going to be off left 60 eastbound at 183. There's a little see a plate on the vehicle, but try to find a tip tag, I'll call out.
1: Call
0: Maricopa. 13-3-5-9 traffic, westbound 10 at 153.
1: 1039, West Marguerite Avenue.
2: That's fine.
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1: Check 7. 962. Alma School Road and Queen Creek Road. Engine 285. Hey, check 7.
2: No contact, all units closing traffic. Can we take a Copa?
1: 13. South 11th Avenue. Engine 1. Hey, deck 8.
3: 3-2-0, close direct and divert.
2: 13-3-2, 10-4. Look like you're going to be in the parking lot for New Samaritan High School. Again, safely northbound, just north of the 60, 7037.
1: 5, Avenue, engine 2841, K-7.

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1: Arizona
2: 9, Boyado, 5, Tom 5, and while you're at it, can you give me the 27 for that driver?
1: Okay.
2: Also out of Arizona, be last with Glover, first is Jeffrey, middle of Liz, white male, date of birth 2477.
0: Leaving 6225 South 15th Drive, Jesse 57, K deck 9. Level of consciousness. 720 East Montebello Avenue. Engine 17 and rescue 17. 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
1: 33, 10 4, it looks like it's so far 10 vehicles involved. They have 1 10 to 9 7. 70.9. Looks like it's going to be a rollover involving a broken arm. That would be the action.

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Repeated the device of the tax station, nothing further, and then take the ground.

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1: Control 3, copy. 10-13, Andrew and Larson.
2: 7. Altered level of consciousness. Please drive in.
3: 272.
1: Eastbound 202 at that location, just prior to the HOV, this lane terminating, there's oil in the number 3 lane.
3: 10-4, I copy. Eastbound 202, milepost 44, just prior to the HOV lane, oil in number 3 lane. Speeding up triage.
2: Special call, medic 276. 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

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Page 7.

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I want it to

0: 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You're going to be at 187.
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0: 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Just change. 1114 South 9th Avenue. Engine 6. Pay Deck 8.
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0: 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K-deck 9. Difficulty breathing. 3400. West Grand Avenue. Engine 10. K-deck 9. K-Deck 7, 962, Arizona Avenue and Cloud Road. Engine 341, K-Deck 7.
1: Engine 131, I'm turning around for debris in lane 3. It's going to be eastbound on 10, now 151.

0: engine 38. K-Duck 8.
1: I'm here with a code 34, off right, partially blocking the on ramp from University to I-10 eastbound.
2: Temporary evacuator description.
1: Temporary is going to be Lincoln 184865 on the temp tag. 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

0: 25 Lincoln, no contact, and white SUV was getting gas at the pump at Breckers, so I'm going to assume that's a DVS vehicle.
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Engine 14, K-9. 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Difficulty breathing. 1111, North 67th Avenue. Rescue 34, K-9.

0: 1922. Hey, deck 9. Back problem. 5640. South Montezuma Street. Engine 22. Hey, deck 9.
1: Traffic,
2: break release, 1823 hours.

0: Engine 171. K-Deck 9. Abdominal pain. 750. South 4th Street. Engine 171. K-Deck 9.
1: Yeah.

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1: Negative, rolling Chandler Boulevard and 40th Street.

0: 234 westbound 202 at 11.
1: This is 4-9-2.
0: Definitely, thank you. It's going to be off right, a white Chevy Silverado pickup truck hauling a flatbed trailer. RP is 19 back to the trailer to change the tire, requesting trooper assistance. You do it in a dangerous area, 18 to 28 hours.
1: Hold the call for me. Just show me how the traffic is going to be eastbound 60 to 176.
0: Temple, go ahead.
1: Jim, Young, Lincoln, Paul, Henry, Ida, Edward.
0: Temple.
2: Difficulty breathing, 3400, West Grand Avenue. Rescue 18, K-9.

0: 1300, copy airborne traffic, eastbound 1600 Club.
1: 1300, go ahead.
0: John 5 Adam, 4 Sam Adam on a red Chevy Silverado. I have a 2A.

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K-deck 9. 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West Southern Avenue. Ending 22. K-deck 9. 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

0: 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K-Deck 8.
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Ladder tender 24, K deck 9.

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West Van Buren Street. Engine 161. Payback 9.

0: 31, I'll be out with the code 34, eastbound 202 at 53, copy 28.
1: 13, one line.
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0: special call rescue
1: 1300, code 20 air traffic, eastbound 16 at Miguel
0: Avenue.
2: 1300, code 4, thank you.
1: Number 847.

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K-9. Difficulty breathing. 8225 South 59th Avenue. Engine 58. K-9.

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K-Deck 7. Fall injury. 5201. South Cotton Drive. Engine 342. K-Deck 7.

Airbus Niagara Comfort.

0: T-94, another call to the 560 westbound I-10. Ground Chandler, on left hand, off right 3, great to have a car. Vehicle pushes. Additional caution, it's maroon, Kia Optima versus white van, off right, and partially blocking the right lane. That's the street.
1: That's 3345 on Monday 47.
0: 3345.
2: Yes, ma'am.
1: 10-4, one way ask to go. Take that right, please.
0: 10-4, do I have a unit to 3345? 40th Street. Westbound I-10, 161. Payback 8. Ocean 339, 10-4, KGC coming out.
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0: For that, it's going to be a gray 1990 Stan that went off the roadway, off right into the bushes.
3: Engine 34, KDEC 9, Silverton, 6024, West Southgate Avenue. Engine 34, KDEC 9. Ladder Tender 22, KDEC 9, seizure, Central Avenue and St. Catherine Avenue, Ladder Tender 22, KDEC 9.

0: direction, westbound 10-1-6-1. Hurry, CTO, see if we operate at Chandler, Bethlehem, 202, a wild push past Sandy, 8 hours.
1: Driver still partially blocking the far right.
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1: Seven, 962. I-10 at East Chandler Boulevard, northbound.
0: 37, and I copy available. 33 is en route to traffic. 12727 West Glendale. I believe you should be a closer unit. Okay, thank you.
1: 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Engine 22, and rescue 57. 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
1: 1965. I'll be 19 to Metro Bush North 1.
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0: Ladder Tender 161. 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West Grill Street. Ladder Tender 161. 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
1: We have one car right underneath Chandler Boulevard, the one in the bushes further off right, and then a third one further off left.
2: Second car, which is going to be the one further off right into the bushes.

0: by Patrick Downfield to take over the airport. Thank you, Captain.
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1: The Dan is off left, appears to be 1018 from the southbound. Correction. Southbound.

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K-9. Still person. 6024. West Southgate Avenue. 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K-9.

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1: I see Ocean 1339, just 197 off left. They have a third unit coming. I haven't been able to go look at it because I have to go across lanes.
0: 10-4, 13-6, copy.

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K-9.

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1: 6-2, he's gonna go with the vehicle that's off right by the bushes. And fire is gonna take everybody off right with that vehicle by the bushes, and I'll stay here on the Chandler Boulevard with this other car that's partially blocking until the 926 gets here.
2: Jaguar, Zebra Edward Hunnam, 322.

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Diabetic problem. 12,729 West Holly Street. 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Payback 9.

section, westbound 202 at 66.

Engine 14. K-9. Hill Person. 3442. West Van Buren Street. Engine 14. K-9. Special call Medic 289 and Battalion 7. K-7. 962. I-10 out east Chandler Boulevard northbound underpass. Medic 289 and Battalion 7. K-7.

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ALI. Park Avenue and Terrace Road. Ladder 289. KDEX 7.

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K-Deck 9. Check welfare. 3200 South Central Avenue. 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K-Deck 9.

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Injured person, 2041, North 106th Avenue. 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

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LT12K to gate, old person, 3334 East Virginia Avenue, LT12K to gate. 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
1: 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What's not true to you, what's not I-10? 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

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Injured person. 3442. West Van Buren Street. Engine 14. Payback 9.

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K-Deck 7. Difficulty breathing. 4909. South Wendler Drive. Engine 343. K-Deck 7.

0: 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Unconscious person. McClintock Drive and University Drive. Medic 276. K-Deck 7. Engine 40. K-Deck 9. Injured person. 2840. North 75th Avenue. Engine 40. K-Deck 9. Engine 701, K-Deck 9. Injured person, 25,166, West Darrow Drive. Engine 701, K-Deck 9.
1: Copy. 10-4. 5-14 hours.

Yeah, it looks like there's nationwide extradition at 38. I'm out of traffic with it. Westbound 68182.

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K-Deck 9. Seizure. 9420. Restodium Lane. Jeff Q62. K-Deck 9. Engine 38. K-Deck 8. Still person. 10043. South 43rd Court. Engine 38. K-Deck 8.

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K-Deck 9. Altered level of consciousness. 12,905. West Indian School Road. Engine 183. K-Deck 9.

0: 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Are you able to link that to the original cat call from yesterday?
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0: 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Rescue 3. 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
3: K-9. The number is, this is the driver. Can you see a still confirm out of Colorado?

Ladder Tender 11. K Deck 8. Animal Bite. 2247. East Van Buren Street. Ladder Tender 11. 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

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Heavy Rescue Tender 44, Paydeck 9.

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1: 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Altered level of contact. West Indian School Road, Maricopa 175, KDEC 9.

I was able to find the 1021 for the fall. They are 1019 for the year. November 2025 on a 2018 Jeep Grand Cherokee to a subject out of Mesa at 2029 hours.

Westbound, 180. Could be a large blanket or turf. Any vehicle stopped nearby. HPT vehicle.

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K-Deck 9. 962. 59th Avenue and McDowell Road. ZQ 25.

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This access will be Gilbert at 2032.

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K-Deck 7. 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K-Deck 7.

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Our team there is supposed to pick up one of his vehicles to transport to KS.

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0: 13, I copy. I'll let him know.

Also call Maricopa 171. KDEC 9. 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EC delay. 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KDEC 9.

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0: caller STD, announced at 1078 of Youngston, Adam 4, Youngston. We're being cut off RT, on the off stage, West Side, number exit, something further, 2489 out.
1: Engine 181, KDEC 9, fall injury, 12,900.
0: RT, 5, United, the off stage, 2389.

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Gila River PD advised fire and units RG19 as well. That's 23 hours.

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0: 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West Elgin Street. Meta 288. 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
1: Traffic northbound 51, milepost 2, copy 2-8.
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1: 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It's going to be an orange Challenger.

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1: 935 rear traffic at the speed negative 1029, 1028 SAM on John Young Adam, Jude Nora Victor. Shows expires February 2026 on the 2020 Dodge Challenger to a subject out of Mesa. Break for second. Expired October 2025 on a 2021 Audi A5 to a subject out of Mesa. Wait a minute, 2 hours.

Heavy left Q tender 44. Pay deck 9. Altered level of consciousness. 2330, North 75th Avenue. Heavy rescue tender 44. Pay deck 9.

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7343, Kata 7, fall injury, 1250, West Grove Parkway, engine 343, Kata 7.

0: 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It's 760-177.
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Engine 275, Ladder 276, and Battalion 272, KDEC 11, Assist PD, 8202 and Priest Drive. Engine 275, Ladder 276, and Battalion 272, KDEC 11.

0: 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K-Deck 8. Altered level of consciousness. Station 17. Engine 17. K-Deck 8.
1: 1235. 1235. Unit, that's already a stop in traffic eastbound.
0: Silverson, 6315, north 16.
2: Negative, looks like MPPD is starting negotiators and they are on the pedestrian overpass. We still have units, 19 and 3 stop in traffic.
1: 10-4, I'm going to be getting on to the east from Jefferson. I'll start, I'll let you know when I start the break.
2: Units 1335, I copy 2HP stop from Jefferson. What was the other unit trying to clear?
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K-deck 7. 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East Hermosa Drive. Ladder tender 273. K-deck 7.

0: 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I'm going to try and get a traffic stop on this side.
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0: KDEC 9.
2: 2012, 10-4. 1363 has eastbound just before Priest Close.
0: Engine 39.
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0: Abdominal pain, 832, East Jones Avenue, Jet Q 22, KDEC 8.

0: advising that they don't have the manpower to close off both sides of the highway. Do you need westbound closed off as well?
1: Listening to comments on GX4, currently just eastbound.
0: GX4, keep going to Miami.

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1: 10-40, Charlie, three action.
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Special call rescue 34. K-9. Still person. 75th Avenue and Van Buren Street. Rescue 34. K-9.

0: Lieutenant. Was there any response from Phoenix trying to get Sky Harbor traffic placed on with a 143?
1: Page 7.

0: for you. This next is Steve at Scottsdale. In case I need a traffic break, I'm going to get a traffic break at starting on the West Montana.
1: 908. I can break from my spot and go that way.
2: Street and Jefferson Street. Engine 8. 13-6-4, 10-4, 10-1-3,

0: Southwest 3, Southwest 202.
1: Driver temp or temp PD is working a pedestrian on the overpass. We are currently blocking traffic.

0: River, Skyharbor traffic to the 143.
1: I know currently 78 has been pushing them off on the Priest. That would help alleviate some of the traffic coming off of the main line once we get everybody on the 143 on Skyharbor.
0: Yeah, 4 strong, 37 there.
1: And who is the unit that is with 78 pushing everybody onto the Priest and offering from Skyharbor?
2: 2012, okay. 2012.
1: If you can advise once that traffic is cleared, coming out of Sky Harbor, I don't think that's another gameplay going forward.
3: Copy. Rule 145, you are allowed to clear now, sir.
1: And confirming 2015 has northbound 143 eastbound 202 closed.
3: 2015 direct, 10-4.
0: Copy, stage that with Scottsdale, 2139.

0: Ladder tender 11. 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Silverton. 3333. East Van Buren Street. 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K deck 8.
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0: firework. It's a Hispanic male, no shirt, bald head, mid-20s to early 30s. That's all I have for now.
1: Okay, copy that. Thank you so much.
0: If you check with him, they might be able to provide a model and or a name.
1: Don't worry. Based on the description, it's not going to be the guy that we were working.

0: 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Unconscious person, 19th Avenue and Buckeye Road. Engine 21, K-Deck 8.
1: Yeah, we're all good. Close out. 21 quick wires.

done on district. Flag 8 on set up, sir. Eli needs to help you guys getting everybody off at the street. Maybe if that was for you to set up with Eastbound Van Buren on ramp to prevent people coming on right away into the closure. And then also, if they have it, notify 143 to Eastbound 02 to release 2015. If you're there with a supervisor or whoever the unit, they want to give me a 2105 on the phone.

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0: Hey, well, 20-10.
1: 20-10.
0: Subject is starting to creep over the fence to the west on site. I need that traffic break.
1: 10-4, 13-6-4, copy.
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2: And 6-4, if you're still in the spot, then start pushing everybody off on Priest, do it. And then if you get us going to you now to help you with that traffic.
0: I'm sorry to put traffic off now.
2: Alright, so, you guys can turn the scouts on, help her with that. Get everybody off on Priest, please.
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0: Have 4 HPTO, see you next.

2, higher usual than the last 7. They're going to go help with westbound, since that's fresh, since we already have everybody set up on the eastbound traffic.

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Fall injury, 4424 East State Pine Road. Rescue 32, K-Deck 8. Fire channel A9. Set fire out. 1827 North 57th Drive. 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

0: Ladder Tender 43, K Deck 8, Silverton, 4757, East Seacorn Avenue. Ladder Tender 43, K Deck 8.
1: They shut down the westbound Scottsdale on-ramp. We have a lot of traffic coming out from there.
0: Engine 2810, K-Deck 7. All the
1: traffic. Lieutenant Scottsdale, inquire.
2: Wait,
1: that's F-4-12, 29. Push it 59, I can shut down that Scottsdale on-ramp.

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Have a nice.

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0: 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I'm almost to a whole box.
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0: 57,
1: Deck 7.
0: I advise it, they'll be on their way in a bit. 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
1: F4, 2015, copy.
0: I'll make do with what I got for now.
1: Thank you, Mr. Garrison.

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We have dispatches going out. 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

Lakewood, IRU, Stargate, Yvonne, at 12.

0: If they feel that Castle is our option, that's fine, but Tempe is good when it's all traffic actually and still a freeze. They're just turning everybody north on the freeze.
1: Scottsdale, just since there's a better traffic signal down there, and so we don't get wrong way people trying to get off and go back towards Scottsdale.

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Ladder Tender 24, K-Deck 9, 962, 43rd Avenue and McDowell Road. Ladder Tender 24, K-Deck 9. Ladder 289, K-Deck 7, Abdominal Pain, 4291, West Bowley Place. Ladder 289, K-Deck 7.

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1: Copy 961 Adam and Victor Joe.
0: Yeah,

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1: 10-4, one of the construction vehicles backed into me.
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0: 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Ladder Tender 22. K-Duck 8.
1: Thank you.

0: update the board on the westbound side to set all traffic as exit at Scottsdale.
1: Possible fire in the sewer tunnel. Flames present. No further information at this time. 24 hours.

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0: 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Engine 905, K-Deck 8.
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0: fire helping in need. Contact the LTE, we have no visible smoke. From the front of the house, inside the house, the earth looks like the fire is now out and was previously contained. No emergency evacuation.
1: Heavy left skew tender 44, K-9, altered level of consciousness, 1610, North 75th Avenue. Heavy left skew tender 44, K-9.

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0: 9-1-1, what was the request?
1: Does WPD need another unit down with the fire department?

0: to their code 4 with their units that was fired on the main line.
1: 111. 10.13.35, copy.
0: 4.
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0: 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And if anybody needs assistance or closures, you can send my team home.
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2: I'm at the closure just east of, or sorry, just west of.
1: 3189, East Hazel Time. 243 Ashley. 7, KJ 7.

0: then once I hear you get the full closure on Ascot, I'll push everybody off. You and Senator at Center Parkway pushing everybody to the freestyle ramp to stay there, just so we don't have any kind of go past that one on the westbound.
1: Okay.

Southwest 182, Road 500, Nacogdoches, Avenue, swerving southbound, tailgating,

Okay.

0: 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Paydeck 7.
1: Control 324, copy traffic. Northbound 347, Altos 188.
0: Engine 3849. Dumpster fire.
1: 3802. Engine down with a delay. Infinity, sit down. Can't read the 28.

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Paydeck 7.

Okay.

0: Charlie traffic, I-10, westbound on 154.
1: 24,

Texas, expiring April 27th, 2014. 14 units, subject out, 6 saturation, 6 saturation.

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1: put it that in my just watch it. So at some point, that's from earlier, 31 spot. That's credit.

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Payback 9.

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1: 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Engine 276. Page X7.

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0: 2010, 964 blocking, 101-54 southbound, times 4 vehicles, unit to brake.
1: 24
0: Cal. Copy, 2014 is going to brake, 4 vehicle collision, unknown injuries, called in by a witness who is no longer in the area. 2304, HPTOC at East. Can you see if you can find my 4 vehicle collision? Call number is 1959 Lincoln, 101-54 southbound.
1: 10-4 looking now.
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1: 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Good job. Good night.
0: You have a good night, sir. 2305.

0: just prior to 60.
1: Southbound prior to 60, and you have a best access?
0: Thank you,
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Engine 44, K-Deck 9.

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0: 24 moved off right. Do you want me just to continue with 2014 and maybe just have District 5 send someone to sit in the green?
1: That's code 4. We're checking with 2015 to see if they can have some units start helping us call the east. And as long as 1920 is aware to keep some units on that east boundary in case things are getting crazy here.
0: 10 by copy, 2039.

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0: that first vehicle was an uninvolved code 34. Copy 28 on white Tacoma for 926. Adam 031.
1: Tacoma white for 926 at 2014.

0: Is HB2C advised how far back the eastbound traffic backup is?
1: Tell HB2C on that, please.
2: Central call rescue 40, KDEC 9, Hill Person, 2029, North 77th Glen, rescue 40, KDEC 9.
1: 10-20, Adams, 3 Adams, 031, negative 10-29, expired tags 4-30, 2026, 2015, 200, Tacoma, 2315.

0: be back up to Van Buren. The 20th is Ocean Earth.
1: 2014, copy, a second.
0: 2014, good.
1: Boy, Adam, Robert, Ida, Adam, Sam, the red, 926, sitting in the core.
0: You said red 926 on that one also?
1: Yes, sir.
0: Can I fly that tip both? Copy, flat that times 2 at 2318. And 2014, plus minus plate, Boy Adam Robert, Ida Adam Sam, is going to be negative 1029, expires 18,026, 2014 Chevy Cabrera out of Gilbert, 2318.

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2: Engine 278. K-Deck 7. 962. A101 of US 60 southbound north up. Engine 278. K-Deck 7.

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0: London 21, K-Deck 9. Difficulty breathing. 2670, South 28th Drive. Engine 21, K-Deck 9. Special call Medic 271, K-Deck 7. A101 at US 60 southbound northbound. Medic 271.
1: Can you show me out with traffic at the same location?
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1: Drive with different lanes. Arizona 3, Lincoln Adam 5, George Victor. Blue Kiesel.

1363, negative 1029, 10383, Lincoln Adams, 5, George Victor. Shown expiring January 2028 on a 2020 Kia Soul, the subject out of Glendale at 2333.

que comprometida.

0: been called Southern 101, Alpha 47 southbound. Also got a code 34 Milwaukee, the center lane. Could be part of Chaparral.
1: Copy. I'll be on the chain as well.
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South 28th Drive. 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K-Deck 9.

0: 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There's no water flow detected exterior of the building. There's no emergency. No fire will try to reach the RP. I advise them.
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K-Deck 9. Difficulty breathing. 3209. West Madison Street. Engine 21. K-Deck 9.

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Engine 39, Paydeck 9.

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1: North 44th. Okay, so we got the 5th, and let's see what that be. Units can start, or stand by and open it. Let me check if it'll be accepted. First.
2: Yeah, far not the subject to come to be with 10B. Hold off on opening units until 10B.

0: units out on the closures, let's work with 8-9 units to get that reopened.
1: Phoenix to hold off until we call the opening.

0: W-40 and Rescue 40. K-Deck 9. Maternity problems. 2014. North 84th Lane. Engine 40 and Rescue 40. K-Deck 9.
1: Westbound are clear as well. 2010,
2: I copy. You give
1: a westbound are
2: clear as well.
1: 1364, A that
2: are using circle PV.

0: 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Page 7. 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West Queen Creek Road. 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Page 7.
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4 are going to help anchor you, opening up west outside. I'm going to be closing down the McClintock on-ramp for a second. It should be doing traffic break.

0: Hey, line's back open. 2015, 2018, can open. Northbound 143, just want to go through. Break. Then I don't think you need to get on Phoenix. I don't think they ever closed eastbound Sky Harbor to 143.
1: Special call rescue system.
2: They did not.
1: Park problem. 7114, South 30th.
3: I was over 21 steps earlier, and they advised that they cleared out, did not give a reason as to why.

I did have two Phoenix regular patrols show up here on scene, and I took them back to the eastbound Van Buren on rip. If you can give Phoenix a call, we can open that one there.

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1: 2015 F4, copy 143 to eastbound 202 open, the next report.

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0: Sunbeam's a 5-2-story house. Nothing showing exterior. You're going to be out investigating. You're going to take command at 0-0-30.
1: It's 4, there's 9, so I'm going to call back.

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1: 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Ladder 1, K-Deck 8.
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0: 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I'll leave 50 PGD 11. Have a good night. Have a good night, midnight 40 hours.
1: 13-6-3, same traffic, have a good night.
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1: 530, East South Lower Drive.
0: And low with the other unit, turn clear.
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Heavy left ski tender 44, K deck 9. Injured person, 7338, West Cambridge Avenue. Heavy west ski tender 44, K deck 9.

0: that the vehicle was hauling. Just advised a large cleanup.
1: Drive, ladder tender 571, K-Deck 7.

also call Maricopa 175, KDEC 9, Silver Fin, 10349, West Flower Street, Maricopa 175, KDEC 9.

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0: 24, we have a race to engine 2-2 on scene.
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0: 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So advise 96 on me. They're going to need a skip steer to pick up all this mulch.
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0: So they did go home. 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

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Payback 9. 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North 114th Avenue. 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Payback 9.

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Hey, Deck 8.

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Difficulty breathing. 905. South Dorsey Lane. Engine 278. Deck 7. Special call D87. 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Assist CD. 6255. South 14th Place. D87. Deck 2.

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KDEC 8. Assault. 4462 East Pueblo Avenue. Rescue 32. KDEC 8.

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Fall injury, 2197 North 49th Avenue. Ladder Tender 24, K Deck 9.

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Page 7. Difficulty breathing. 905. South Dorsey Lane. Medic 271. Page 7.

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Pay deck 8. Difficulty breathing. 15,850. South 38th Street. Engine 43. Pay deck 8.

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Special call rescue 43. K-Deck 8. Difficulty breathing. 15,850. South 38th Street. Rescue 43. K-Deck 8.

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K-Deck 7. Silverton. Baseline Road and Rural Road. Ladder Center 273. K-Deck 7.

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Page 7. Still person. 1155. West Elliott Road. Engine 274. Page 7.

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Still person. 5150. South Aurora Road. 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Paydeck 7.

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1: Difficulty breathing. 2605. West Van Buren Street. Engine 21. K-Deck 9. Difficulty breathing. 2605. West Van Buren Street. Engine 21.

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Fall injury, 11,590, West Yuma Street. 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Bill Burton, 1155, West Elliott Road. 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

The 3-10 break up in ATL, it'll be westbound 60 at Country Club. Westbound 60 at Country Club, looking for a black Ford F-150. There's a template of 3 David Adam, 5 Paul Nora, swerving, erratic rate of speed, and overcorrecting. Possibly took the northbound 11. Nothing for them to be 307.

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KDEC 9. Silverton. 915. West Alta Vista Road. 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KDEC 9. KDEC 7. 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KDEC 7.

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K-deck 9. 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K-deck 9.

271, holding battalion 271, engine 276, engine 278, LT 276, remaining can go back in service. 3-1, recall, holding engine 276, battalion 271, engine 278, LT 276, all remaining units can go back in service at 373.

75. 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
1: You're listed for possible vehicle fire. It's going to be southbound 101, mile post 52. RP said he saw a 10-like sedan with its left rear tire on fire, but it was pulling over. I don't know if it was off left or off right.

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Engine 701, K-Deck 9,

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KDEC 9. Kill person. 5422. South Del Valley. Medic 324. KDEC 9.

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K-9. Injured person. 7028. South 46th Drive. Engine 58. K-9.

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0: 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Pavement 7.
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Difficulty breathing. 5020, South 36th Avenue. 1039, pay deck 9.

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K-Deck 7. Difficulty breathing. 45,416. West Woody Road. Engine 574. K-Deck 7.

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Code 37031. West Olivito Avenue. Engine 572 and Battalion 571. KDEC 7.

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1: Yep. Give it a 1045 and RP for a 921 hit and run. It's going to be westbound, 202 at the Power Road exit ramp, off right on the 910.

10,000 feet. West Highway. Medic 131. Cable 6.

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Engine 55. 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PA-7. 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North 52nd Street. 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

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Page up 6.

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Difficulty breathing. 44-46. North 14th Street. Engine 61. 8-8.

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2: 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KDEC 8. 7-1602 East Washington Street. Crisis response 1. KDEC 8. Engine 285, KDEC 7, chest pain, 2272, West Myrtle Drive. Engine 285, KDEC 7,

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Cook 72, going about 95 miles an hour, swerving, tailgating, let's say 6 miles per visual. End of 8, 524.

Metro East Santa Cruz, up in ATO. It's going to be Eastbound 60-181, East 2060 on Mesa Drive. It's going to be for a Silver Ford pickup truck that's 12 miles of the roadway, almost hit the barrier wall about 5 times for the RP since they came off of the 101. Also advise that it looks like the driver is possibly falling asleep. Uncle Better, there we go. 5.8.

0: 532. Yep. Westbound 181 at US 60.
1: So the 10 point?
0: David Paul, Adam 504.

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Fall injury, 4950, West Chandler Boulevard. Ladder 289, K-Deck 7.

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K-Deck 8. Altered level of consciousness. 555 North 5th Avenue. Rescue 903. K-Deck 8.

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Yes, that is Cornelius.

0: 23.
1: Central is asking if you could just 1045 to back of 534 with the unknown situation. Westbound 101, let's see, 64th Street off ramp. The unconscious male passed out behind the wheel.

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0: 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Engine 283. Special call MC 52, K-7, code K101 at North 64th Street, West.
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Paydeck 8.

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K-deck 9. Difficulty breathing. 7400. South Miller Road. Engine 701. K-deck 9.

158, K-Deck 9, ball injury, 8318, South 64th Drive, engine 58, K-Deck 9. Engine 172 and Maricopa 174, K-Deck 9, park problem, 11,959, West Sheridan Street, engine 172 and Maricopa 174, K-Deck 9.

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Silverton, 35th Avenue and Elliott Road. 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K-9.

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West Chandler Boulevard. 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Page 7.

0: just pick up the just information only at this time for Tempe. 3 westbound, 13106. There was a 101 caller that was advising of a road raging vehicle, but we're unable to get any vehicle descriptions. The caller had just disconnected. I've run for about 3 minutes. And the vehicle,
1: 34. 134, East Doris Street. Engine 171. K-9.

Street left, be tender 8. K-deck 8. Injured person. 1311. North 14th Street. Heavy rescue tender 8. K-deck 8.

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Negative 1029, 1028 expires, 630 of 2026. 2017 Subaru and Prado, the subject out of Mesa. 616.

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Pay deck 9.

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Fall injury. 8318. South 64th Drive. Rescue 34. Paydeck 9.

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1: This is 17 for 961, westbound 24 to the northbound 202, soft right, RP's saying that they're in a white Ford F-250, but the other vehicle involved is an unmarked law enforcement vehicle, and the other driver does have a badge and gun, but they're not sure what agency.
0: 10-4, 19. 10-4.

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13.4. The other party called in. They're going to be in a black Toyota RAV4, but they didn't get the info what agency he's with. It seems like he's in a school. Partially blocking that westbound 24 to the northbound 202 ramp.

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Fire panel A9. Fire alarm indication. 2530, South 52nd Avenue. 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

0: 7-Eleven. I copy. Is that an active 963 or is it delayed?
1: Traffic in Central area that they were doing CPR on that subject. He ended up going 7-7 westbound 101 at the 64th Street off ramp. But then if you need to reach 534, you can just give him a 6-mile.

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0: traffic southeastbound 60, 187.
1: 2 Robert out of 14
0: Williams.

0: Sunday system, Brian negative 1029, 1028 expires, 615 of 2026. 2034 Jeep Wrangler, so it's up to that at Queen Creek. 6
1: office to see if there's a chaplain that might be in the southeast valley for a quicker response. If they're going to be from anywhere else for extended, we'll push them. That's what it happened.
0: Nevada, 474-981. Come on. Clear, 737, line negative 1029, 1028, showing expired, 5-6 of 2026, on a 2025 Chevy, to the subject out of Nevada, at 640 off.

If the office does get in contact with the chaplain, if that chaplain could give me a 21 on my 480 number. Come on.

0: 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I will try to call back to the
1: 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Heavy rescue tender 44. K-9.

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1: Engine 857, updated notes from the call taker was that the RP called back confused. She's currently at Banner Baywood. 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Special call medic 341, K-Deck 7, Hill Burton, 9666, East Drake Road, medic 341, K-Deck 7. 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

1917, KDEC 8, altered level of consciousness, 4601, North 12th Street, Engine 17, KDEC 8.

0: to take it.
1: Gotcha. Can I get a
0: Cessna
1: Romney?
0: Go ahead.
1: Yeah, last Robert Ocean needed Robert Ida George, Union Heads Zebra. First Adam Nora, Nora Ida Tom Adam. Middle of Mary Adam Nora. 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

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I'm just driven. 59,000 and Colton Street. 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

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KDEC 9. Just pain. 4916. West Monte Vista Road. 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

0: license plate showing expired August of 2023 on a 2014 Hyundai Suzuki out of Texas. That's 736.
1: Go shot over that vehicle south of the 60.0 Walmart parking lot.
0: Hello. Back 732 West off, 60186, copy 28. For the 10th plate. California 9, Zebra, Carl, 707.
1: Avondale
0: Boulevard. Air 624,
1: can you show me
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0: Air 624, good morning, 735.

Ladder Tender 24, K-Deck 9, 962, I-10 at North 67th Avenue Westbound Underpass. Ladder Tender 24, K-Deck 9. Engine 2822, K-Deck 7, fall injury, 1392, East Skinner Drive. Engine 2822, K-Deck 7.

searching the area for debris, Eastbound 60 at 178. The passerby is saying that there's a bunch of trash in the right lane of traffic.

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0: We're at the front.

341 and then at 342. Page 7. Still person. 9602. East Bud Court. Engine 341 and then at 342. Page 7. LA 175. Page 9. Fall injury. 836. East Washington Street. LA 175. Page 9.

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Gordon Unit, 1029 William H. Adams, as William Paul, 427, 2025, Humvee Elantra, two subjects out of Gilbert at 757.

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1: Would you be able to take additional debris southbound 101 at 44 for a whole tire between the number 1 and number 2 lane? $0800.
2: 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Station 23, engine 23, K-Deck 8.

Metro East, incident attempt to locate vehicle last seen westbound I-10 from 153. This group is a dark gray Dodge Ram pickup. It is on a trail spot X-ray 1301. Has two decals on the back of the vehicle. Driver himself is a white male, 40 to 50 years of age, with glasses. Vehicle was towed 693, tailgating, crossing multiple lanes. It's negative 1029, a 2016 Kia Sorento. Again, the RP describes a dark gray Dodge Ram. Westbound I-10 at 153, and we'll get back to Metro Central. 802 hours.

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Payback 7. Difficulty breathing. 411. North Kyrene Road. 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

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Injured person, 7750, West Encanto Boulevard. Engine 44, Payback 9.

0: 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Pay deck 9. Injured person. 7750. West Encanto Boulevard. Rescue 40.
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2: 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Good morning. It all

0: 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Heavy Rescue Tender 44, K Deck 9.
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0: 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Bill Perkins, 55th Avenue and Roosevelt Street. Study Rescue Tender 44. K-Deck 9.
1: Entity 29, acknowledge response.

0: 19 traffic, northbound 101 at 46, come here, send to it.
1: 19, go ahead.
0: William, 1054.

0: behind you on that stop. That's going to be a PD.
1: 10-4, sir. Metro, you seen 10 attempt to locate for vehicles road raging. Westbound 23-47. A white SUV and a white four-door sedan, both were code 702, road raging, weaving through traffic. RPM lost visual, westbound 202 from 47. Nothing further. 818.

24, go ahead. Into 144, you're on 87. And follow things. He's sponsored here from 62. Next up is a light pickup, Arizona 0, Mary Adam 0, Tom 4. Does not allow the RP to pass. Break check them. Parties are now separated. It's negative 1029. Comes back to 2025 Ford F-150 to accompany out of Tempe. Again, last scene. He's sponsored here from 62. Missing credit at 824.

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everything is break up in the hill. It'll be westbound 60 at 182. Westbound US 60, Mount Pope 182. It'll be a red pickup truck with a work trailer. If you think that a possible broken axle or some sort of mechanical issue causing sparks to fly, but the vehicle's still mobile. Westbound. Okay, so there's a vehicle. 827.

15.1, the Quavo just left over Tokyo, but it's basically Station 3.

special call rescue 34. K-Deck 9. Silverton. 55th Avenue and Roosevelt Street. Rescue 34. K-Deck 9. Care 7. K-Deck 2. Crisis Care. 2522 North Champlain Avenue. Care 7. K-Deck 2.

break up in ACO. It'll be East 122, mile 462. East 122 is 62. It'll be for white. I'll go then, so Florida 1028. White male driver, short, bald, wearing glasses, cutting off other vehicles, making weird hand gestures with his arms. Alright, V-Central 2, enemy Kelly 31.

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0: can't tell if it's on the US 6 or not, but US 16 and I-10 or East I-10. Can you check through this car fire?
1: Station
0: 14, K-9. Was the westbound 16 and eastbound 10 or westbound 10?
2: Eastbound 16. Oh, I'm at baseline and I'm in the yacht. I can't see it directly.
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3: 11 from 45-101, I can see a large jump from a black smoke in that general area. So I think you might be aware of it. I'm thinking of there might be a structure fire.
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0: I'm on 13 back. It is a structure. I'm on the 60 and 10, and it's not on here. It's on the city street.
5: Tempo. So, am I running in the center there? I'd be saying it's blocking the center lane. It's a black Chevy Suburban with a trailer. It looks like the trailer might have came off for another passerby. That seems the metal hitch is in the road.
1: 21, fire channel 87.
3: 19, all 19 as well, in case you need to break and get that trailer out of the road.
4: Into the semi truck, there's toy involved, parked at the dock. You have no building involvement. You'll be assuming that Alameda Command and Officer Strategy.
3: 1-5-1, no contact. We had to bring an alternate Gilbert for that trailer.
5: 11.
3: A message for 101 southbound at 47 is indicating a blocking vehicle. Cap Thomas, is that from previous or GOC advised? Is that current now?
5: From previous, HGOC on it.
6: Speed TOC, we can take care of that, clearing that. In the meantime, 394 Lincoln is going to be blocking number 3, part of Stapley Access Cobra.
1: 32, and then 8, Hilberton, 3511, East Baseline Road, Rescue 32, and engine 23.
3: 1351, can you start me a service unit? 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
5: We don't have any on the needs today.
4: Car 274, I copy. Engine 272 is on scene and they said there was no building involvement. Do you still want it made a working fire?

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1: Do you want to just pass through the area to see if there's anything blocking?

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0: Shaw's first two, 4621.
2: Copy, first two, 211 with.
3: 1351. 1351.
0: Is there anyone with a port jack in here?
4: 11,
0: I have a port.
4: 8271 on 10-0-844.
3: 10-4.
0: Just from Gilbert.

0: Yes.
1: Yeah, for reference with the responding units to around Gilbert, the vehicle is pretty much under the

Bye-bye.

1085 I got beyond scene of the signatory residence. We'll be out investigating. Engine 859, this is going to be from medical alert.

0: 15-5-1. You can cancel the jack. 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We're going to escort him off the highway.
1: Come on. It's only 13-11, 13-19, 13-19.
2: It's 11-497. We can probably get a break for those right lanes to get him out.
3: Drone 1. This call, AOI, 2425, West Lower Buckeye Road. Drone 1, KDEC 9.
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0: 10-19 for debris now. Eastbound I-10 at Warner, the sectional blocking the number 4 lane.
1: 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Double 11 also.

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Engine 21, K-Deck 9.

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1: Originally they were going to exchange info with each other, but I've been called back saying that the other drivers keep changing their story now. And they're going to be standing by at the Chevron just east of the 101 and University.
0: Good morning.
1: And it's going to be for a white GMC pickup and a gray passenger car.

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1: Barry 744, if you come east, I think he's down 2-2-1-0. Go to the 10 plane. Arizona, Henry Victor Adam 3, Boy Lincoln, Gray Chief. Hello.
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1: 10-13-19, it's going to be in the right lane pretty soon. You'll see adjacent to the Warner on ramp. And then you can also access from the Warner and cut the third core point. American 44 on the blind, negative 1029, 1028 expires, 1031 of 2026. 2017 Jeep Grand Cherokee, to the subject of the Phoenix 8 system.

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Unconscious person. 5th Street and Fillmore Street. Engine 8. Hey, Deck 8. Special call rescue 1. Hey, Deck 9. Diabetic problem. 320 West Watkins Street. Rescue 1. Hey, Deck 9.

Yeah, I'm on the

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19, that'd be 19 to 434 Lincoln as well. You can now close out this call. That debris is going to be removed and in the Gore Point area.

0: ATLs. First one to Lee Sanzo, about 15 minutes. Southbound 11 at 38. Southbound 11, Muscle 38. Heavy for a white Dodge Ram. The Arizona Central 8 of 48 Union Lincoln. David Ocean, William Nora. Cut off the RP. System of 2, waiting out of lane. Nothing further. Second ATL is going to be... Maroon Nissan Altima, Arizona 1028 of 12 King John 1130. Brake check in the RP, road racing with them. So exited and got back on the highway with obvious separated from it. Head of ATL, is that nice over?
1: Special call engine 288, Kjack 7, still person, 780, West Kessler Lane, engine 288. KDEC 7. 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KDEC 7. 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
2: FCSO is asking if we're able to assist them. They're out with a Occupy 1040 times 4, two adults, two children in the vehicle, and they're saying that they have two subjects at gunpoint and are refusing command. It'll be just east of the 202 and Main Street at the Renner Center parking lot.
1: Oh, file post, please. 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
1: Before I apologize, can you get across the street again? It's going to be Ellsworth and Main Street, and then the Rent Center is on the northwest corner behind the Burger King.
0: Code, Rio Salado Parkway and Scottsdale Road. 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
1: 19, if you can advise if they need a less lethal option, I've got one, and I get 19 as well. When I was looking for 459 Lincoln, which notes are in that one, I located a code 34 off left adjacent to Gilbert on that.

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1: Commercial 44 and 13 Club Onegan, 10.2 now. LPS is revising their coastal.
2: Commercial 44, 10.9.
1: Onegan, 10.2, LPS is coastal. Airport. One copy as well.
3: I copy. You put me on that, 234 Alpha, that's by it.
1: Come on.

0: 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Was it a boat trailer?
1: 788, K-7, Hillperson, 780, West Kessler Lane, Meta 288, K-7.

22, this push will be 280, time delay is 7 minutes, stop on 22, my post 28, stop on 22, 28, it'll be a black BMW SUV, it's a 10.8 of Paul Adam Paul, Ocean Union Zebra, and push the RP off the road and we'll cook on the 2, brake second ATL is going to be eastbound I-10 to the eastbound 10-10-202. Eastbound I-10 to the eastbound 10-10-202. It's going to be for a dark blue semi with a white trailer. The trailer number of 53004. Red greatest speeds and swerving. Nothing further, they don't get it. 9.2.

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Rescue 11. Paydeck 8.

0: 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Allergic reaction. 1949. East Camelback Road.
1: 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Metro propane. And 52 Central.
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13-5-1. 13-5-1. 5-boy Adam, 7-young, 2, the green and color. Take it off left.

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Hey, deck 7. Difficulty breathing. 5757. West Chandler Boulevard. Engine 284. Hey, deck 7.

0: 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K-deck 9 and no medical. 9016, South 43rd Lane.
1: Yes, 13-11, I'll be en route for that debris at 28.
2: That's a long tempo. So supposedly he's also on 202, I'm off of 28. The white nightstand or a shelf blocking the number 2 and 3 lane?

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East Germain Road. 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

0: 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Confirm 2.8. Young Lincoln 5223. Come on. Automatic collision alert. Eastbound 202 on post 49. Should be for a white Toyota Corolla, but unknown if it was involved in a second vehicle.
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Page deck 7. Difficulty breathing. 783. East Gemini Place. Engine 2810. Page deck 7. Special call medic 289. Page deck 7. Difficulty breathing. 5757. West Chandler Boulevard. Medic 289. Page deck 7.

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1: Again, 10-5-2. Cessna, PD is going to 10-19, and then Waymo is also sending the roadside already. 30K is about 7 minutes.

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0: Special Call Rescue 28, KDEC 8.
1: And 13 at 8, we just got visual of it. Could we operate eastbound 202, right at the end of the southbound 11 to the eastbound 202 mainline transition ramp? Let's say white passes across.
2: Okay,
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Back problem. 643. East Monterey Street. Engine 286. K-Deck 7. Engine 282. K-Deck 7. 962. 100. East Boston Street. Engine 282. K-Deck 7.

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K-2. Crisis Care. 4121. West McDowell Road. PH5. 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

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South Central Avenue. 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Paydeck 8.

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1: Is that Waymo still blocking the right lane? Southbound 101 at Lakewood Way.

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K-2. Crisis Care. 3917 South Central Avenue. 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K-2.

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K-Deck 8. CDA. 1441. North 12th Street. Engine 4. K-Deck 8.

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1: Eastbound 6189 going out with the Silver Charger, Arizona 2.

0: 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Page at 7. Code
1: 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East Cedar West. Room by
0: Ladder Tender 161 and Maricopa 174, K-9.

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Charlie, come about 202-28. Magnum 44, good. Arizona Boy, Edward Adam. Free Robert. Free Black SUV. Town truck.

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K-Deck 8. Hillperson. Sky Harbor Airport Terminal 4. Rescue 29. K-Deck 8.

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K deck 9. Difficulty breathing. 3224. West Indian School Road. Ladder 10. K deck 9.

0: 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Injured person, 802, North 67th Lane. Engine 44, K-Deck 9. Engine 14, K-Deck 9. Park problem, 3306, West Roosevelt Street. Engine 14, K-Deck 9. Special call medic 272, K-Deck 7. 962 involving a bicycle, Deck Avenue and Broadway Road. 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
1: 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Thank you, Lord. Recovery, K-Deck 1.
2: Almost on this call, let's look it up, please. And 1300 has already been advised, yes, on
1: the phone.
2: I'm on the back, thank you.
0: South Aurora Road, Medic 274, K-Deck 7.

0: Saturation. That's pretty copy information via the NL channel from MBPD. There'll be an ATL for a missing autistic child. There'll be last seen from 434 South Robert Road in Tempe. Major cross streets of University and Priest. Next gonna be 6 years of age.
1: South Seventh Street.
0: Time delayed about 25 minutes ago. Three for Adriel Sussex, Hispanic or white male. He's nonverbal and is obsessed with swimming pools but cannot swim. And just be advised that the child is nude per Tempe PD. And eventful at 10 foot foot.
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Michael, call rescue 21. KDEC 9. Park problem. 3306. West Roosevelt Street. Rescue 21. KDEC 9. Special call rescue 34. KDEC 9. Injured person. 802. North 67th Lane. Rescue 34. KDEC 9.

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Page 7. Back problem. 643 East Monterey Street. 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

0: 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Engine 283, K-Deck 7, difficulty breathing, 1990. Engine 283, K-Deck 7.
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0: He was a white male on a blue bicycle. 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
1: Volkswagen semi and a white Chevy Malibu off right, and fire's gonna be 1019. The subject in the Volkswagen semi is complaining of something.

Ladder Tender 43, K-Deck 8, 962, I-10 at East Bay Road, southbound off ramp. Ladder Tender 43, K-Deck 8.

Special call rescue 32. K-Deck 8. 962. I-10 at East Bay Road, southbound off ramp. Rescue 32. K-Deck 8. Quad 19. K-Deck 8. Injured person. Sky Harbor Airport Terminal 4. Quad 19. K-Deck 8. Special call rescue 7. K-Deck 8. Chest pain. 7550. North 16th Street. Rescue 7. K-Deck 8. Special call medic 276. K-Deck 7. Back problem. 3230. South Care Lane. Medic 276. K-Deck 7. Engine 703. K-Deck 9. Still person. 19,951. West Monterey Way. Engine 703. K-Deck 9.

0: 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Hey, that's 9. Still person.
1: 1314.
0: Monterey Way. Medic 321.
1: He listens for a secondary now. Same location, eastbound I sent at Ray. This time it's going to be two semi-trucks. One's a white semi with a flatbed trailer. The other's a blue semi with a silver trailer. Also off right now.

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1: 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Engine 29, K-Deck 8.

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Hey, deck 8. Injured person. Sky Harbor Airport Terminal 4. Rescue 19. Hey, deck 8.

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Paydeck 9. Silverton. 11,625. West Count of Sea. 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Paydeck 9.

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Silverton. 4038. East McDowell Road. Rescue 29. Payback 8.

0: 4, can you copy traffic, mile post 9, westbound on 202? Go to the 1020.
1: Deck 9.
0: On a Boeing 7 Adam 762 on a report.

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American Boy Scout book. It's going to be light blue across a ton of countries. I think it's some sort of transmission issue, but it's blocking the center lane for the almost full exit ramp. They do have a 96 to 1930, but ETA is about 45 to 75 minutes.

3 units for the company from District 11. It's going to be westbound 60 at 196. Westbound US 60 off of 196. It's going to be for a gray Honda Pilot, Arizona 10-8-504. Tom Henry, driving erratic, almost ran the RP off the road, and also give him a rude hand gesture. Nothing further, to thank you. At 11-11 off.

Sheriff will call Rescue 58. K-Deck 9. Assault. 3510. West Bayfine Road. Rescue 58. K-Deck 9.

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Fire panel A9. 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West Encanto Boulevard. Ladder 175. Fire panel A9.

17572. 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Altered level of consciousness. Cross the downslope Boulevard and Honeycutt Road. Engine 572. Page 7.

ATS 276 and ladder tender 276. 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

0: KP-161 MCSO, just been a call in. There's no further information at this time. I'm trying to get some more from the call taker.
1: 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Engine 23, K-Deck 8. Ladder tender 571, K-Deck 7, altered level of consciousness, 19003, North Wilson Street. Ladder tender 571.
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Still person. 3rd Street and Ash Avenue. 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

44, copy, traffic, 442 and 2 at 6. Convert, central 8. This is on an entry, pull Adam 17 John on a Cray BMW. Come on. Expired 6/15/2025. 2018 BMW 330, 7 subject out of Phoenix at 1133.

0: Up here, Travis Delta. Are you able to check for debris on the westbound 202, mile post 57? Put the 5x5 sheet of metal in the road.
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Still person. 1219. West Citation Drive. Engine 2822. K-Deck Saturn.

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Marshal call rescue 22. K-9. Kill person. 400. West Southern Avenue. Rescue 22. K-9.

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Tata 7. Altered level of consciousness. 44,101. Rest of few drive. Engine 575. Tata 7. Engine 22. Tata 9. Still person. 4303, South 19th Avenue. Engine 22. K-9.

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K-Deck 8. 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East Burgess Lane. 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K-Deck 8. LA-272 and engine 272. K-Deck 7. 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LA-272 and engine 272. K-Deck 7.

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Pay deck 8. Difficulty breathing. 1101 North 25th Street. Engine 11. Pay deck 8. Special call rescue 57. Pay deck 9. Hill Burton. 4321 South 19th Avenue. Rescue 57. Pay deck 9.

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Rescue 11, K-Deck 8.

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1: It'll be west from 60, just west of Gilbert. West from 60, just west of Gilbert. Gonna be for Pinal County Sheriff's Office pickup for the RP as 1028 of George 263, John Plank. Took some of the chills on about 80 miles an hour, but unable to maintain its lane, and then off the road to Gilbert. And Pinal County was advisory. It'll be tail off at 4.

Ladder tender 276. K-Deck 7. Fall injury. 1415 North Mill Avenue. Ladder tender 276. K-Deck 7.

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North Kingston Street. 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

K-9. 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Engine 171. K-9. Engine 58. And rescue 58. K-9. Internal bleeding. 5025. West Desert Lane. Engine 58. And rescue 58. K-9.

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Pay deck 9. 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East Riley Drive. Maricopa 175. Pay deck 9. Ladder 24. 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Still person. 1617 North 45th Avenue. Ladder 24. Pay deck 9.

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0: 31-10. Be solid lane south. Mary 7, before I come, you take me 964. It's going to be above a gray Toyota Camry versus a gray Volkswagen four-door. RP's code 4 unknown to the other driver. Arms up aggravated. Advise not to confront the other driver. Both parties are standing by the Home Depot parking lot. 1202.
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K-9. 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

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Page next 7. 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

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Page 9. Seizure. 5642 West Copland Farms Road. 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Page 9.

0: 1319 through the 961 westbound 202 at 3 for UBTS, either having no contact.
1: 1319, 10-4, don't want to go ahead and close out the call until we get a call back, please.
0: 10-4, 1207.
1: And I'll go to call number 703, Lincoln, and check that out.
0: 1319-10-4, looks like the involved party was off right in a black Chevy Suburban. Advised the engine issue wouldn't start, have to play, but no ETA yet. Advised they were going to have this 1020 for HBCSD. They're having no contact with them. Lovely hours.
1: Just drive through the area and check it.
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0: 7. Altered level of consciousness. 1490. South Pike Road. Engine 283. K-Deck 7. Engine 1. K-Deck 8. Overdose. 201. South 4th Avenue. Engine 1. K-Deck 8. 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
0: 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Engine 62. K-Deck 9. 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West Alvernus Place. Engine 62. K-Deck 9. Maricopa 174 and engine 161, K-Deck 9, CBA, 10,420, West Van Buren Street. Maricopa 174 and engine 161, K-Deck 9.

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Left baseline road. 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Holodeck 8. 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Holodeck 8. 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North 7th Avenue. Engine 3. Holodeck 8.

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Engine 22, K-Deck 8, difficulty breathing, 4033, South 7th Street, Engine 22, K-Deck 8. 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

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KDEC 8. Overdose. 201 South 4th Avenue. 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KDEC 8.

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KX 7. 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West Copland Farms Road. Rescue 34. 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

0: 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K Deck 8.
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K-Deck 8.

0: 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Call 703 Lincoln. Their roadside's loading them up on the tow right now. They can close that call out, and I'll check on 765 Lincoln on my way to D5.
1: 10-4, thank you for 765 Lincoln. 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

1972, page 7, Silverton, 800, East Southern Avenue, LA 272, page 7. 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

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K-8. Injured person. 832 East Jones Avenue. 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K-8.

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Rescue 908, K-Deck 8.

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2: 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Engine 276, K-Deck 7.

0: 1338. Can I see Star towards this unknown situation? Eastbound 60 at 179. Thank you. It's going to be a white sedan off right. Person under the vehicle not moving and a tire on the ground. No damage to the vehicle at 1238.
1: 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North Bus this way. 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

can you confirm if person Michael is going to be added to the call or not up to the 27?

Ladder Tender 11, K-Deck 8, 962, 18th Street and Van Buren Street. 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

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Unconscious person, 4206 East Chandler Boulevard. Engine 43 and Rescue 43, K-Deck 8.

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East Southern Avenue. Engine 276. Cadet 7.

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copy, attempt to locate Southbound 101 at 60. Southbound 101 at 60 for a black Chevy Corvette, white on pivot, click to 102 in a notch blade, RPO over his visual, 10 blade, 3 at 30.

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1: We contact with the RP. 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
1: Battalion 341 and Battalion 281, pay deck 12, 962 requiring extrication. Gilbert Road and Ridge closed. Engine 287, ladder 2811, Battalion 341 and Battalion 281, pay deck 12.
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143, 43, 43, 43, 42, 8, 7, 9, 16, 16, 16, 16, 16, 16, 16, 16, 16, 16, 16, 16, 16, 16, 16, 16, 16, 16, 16, 16, 16, 16, 16, 16, 16, 16, 16, 16, 16, 16, 16, 16, 16, 16, 16, 16, 16, 16, 16, 16, 16, 16, 16, 16, 16, 16, 16, 16, 16, 16, 16, 16, 16, 16, 16, 16, 16, 16, 16, 16, 16, 16, 16, 16, 16, 16, 16, 16, 16, 16, 16, 16, 16, 16, 16, 16, 16, 16, 16, 16, 16, 16, 16, 16, 16, 16, 16, 16, 16, 16, 16, 16, 16, 16, 16, 16, 16, 16, 16, 16, 16, 16, 16, 16, 16, 16, 16, 16, 16, 16, 16, 16, 16, 16, 16, 16, 16, 16,

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South Arizona Avenue. 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
2: Ocean 1339 per HBTO speed. The codes for blocking. Looks like the AAA 96 is almost 1098.
3: Yeah, they're pretty good. So fuzzy. Out of here in probably 1 minute.
0: 7. Altered level of consciousness. 1400. South Arizona.
2: Ocean 1339.
0: K-Deck 7.
3: Yeah, we're just looking at you.
0: Special call rescue 3. K-Deck 8. Hill Person. 11th Avenue and Madison Street. Rescue 3. K-Deck 8.

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0: 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Pay deck 9. 962. 8313. West Roosevelt Street. Ladder tender 161. Pay deck 9.
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0: No, I'm code 4 for now. 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
1: 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Engine 22 and rescue 22. 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

0: 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I'm not checking out at Circle K.
1: Ocean 1339, would you be able to head that way after your 961?

0: this is HR 113, Westbound 60 at 183 for a military vehicle blocking the far right lane.
1: 3419.
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Pay Deck 7.

0: 30.
1: I'm in the traffic control for military convoy at Fort Worth. It's going to be your westbound 60 at 183.
2: Looks like that's the call HR-113. And 1334, I'll allow you to do it as well.
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1: Adam 4, Henry 4, Black City.

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0: 31 at the Pilt Locate, northbound 101 at 41.
1: But I'm
0: going to
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0: 10-4, doesn't look like we have any other units closer.

hallway DRT, serving inside the train runner, be off the road. Driver of one on the pilot wearing a white, is a white male wearing a hat, glasses. And 39 can plane you get 10.2, the RP loss control. 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

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KDEC7. 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

Charlie, Charlie, Charlie, Charlie, Charlie, Charlie, Charlie, Charlie, Charlie, Charlie, Charlie, Charlie, Charlie, Charlie, Charlie, Charlie, Charlie, Charlie, Charlie, Charlie, Charlie, Charlie, Charlie, Charlie, Charlie, Charlie, Charlie, Charlie, Charlie, Charlie, Charlie, Charlie, Charlie, Charlie, Charlie, Charlie, Charlie, Charlie, Charlie, Charlie, Charlie, Charlie, Charlie, Charlie, Charlie, Charlie, Charlie, Charlie, Charlie, Charlie, Charlie, Charlie, Charlie, Charlie, Charlie, Charlie, Charlie, Charlie, Charlie, Charlie, Charlie, Charlie, Charlie, Charlie, Charlie, Charlie, Charlie, Charlie, Charlie, Charlie, Charlie, Charlie, Charlie, Charlie, Charlie, Charl

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0: 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West McDowell Road. Engine 172.
1: 1333, are you available for this medical emergency? Eastbound 60 at 182.

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0: 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They are off left on a Gilbert on-ramp. That's next will be Gilbert, 1405.
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0: 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K-9. First and down. 25,692. West Desert Drive. Engine 701. K-9.
1: Fire.

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K-Deck 9. Difficulty breathing. 10,350. West McDowell Road. Maricopa 173. K-Deck 9. PH 5. K-Deck 2. Crisis care. 35th Avenue and McDowell Road. PH 5. K-Deck 2. Response 18. K-Deck 9. Back problem. 1940. West Paramount Avenue. Medical response 18. K-Deck 9.

0: available for 234 Block 8, southbound 143 at 3. This is 10-4, thank you. It's going to be blocking the Washington exit ramp. Blocking the number 1 lane, WAC 15 Dodge Journey SUV. RP advised the vehicle's having an unknown issue, just stopped running. Advised he's almost been hit 3 times. 14-10.
1: 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Person, 44,560, West Garden Lane, engine 574, K-Deck 7.

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0: 4 eastbound US 60 at Ironwood, US Artificial Units.
1: Battalion 1, you're clearing on channel 1, please move over to...
0: Oh, looks like it's blocking planes 2 and 3 at least. People are going around on the shoulder.
2: F1. East 2-7, another unit can start towards the 954 blocking eastbound 60 at 194.
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3, Ranch, you want to call inbound 2027. 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

0: 5-4-7. Do you think you can see eyes on a motorcycle? Multiple riders wearing black with a red backpack on. It is currently outside of it. Westbound on the 60, passing 182.
1: Westbound 6182
0: for a motorcycle rider wearing all black and red backpack.
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0: Have you had any luck finding the motorcycle for 994 because

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1: Over to the Mike Alvin. 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Thank you.
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2: Crazy, I'll be copy that point to Hager. Where's the last one? Location for the Mike?
0: Okay, looks like we passed Dobson as a 60 eastbound, but haven't been able to reacquire it for 547 more than 22.
2: Okay. Dobson, copy.
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K-Deck 9. Difficulty breathing. 9417. West Jones Avenue. Engine 62. K-Deck 9.

Okay, southbound 2231. Southbound 2231, for a white quantum scam. Damage to the front left fender. Unknown California, 10 to 8. Swerving, code 702, that's slowed down. Traffic between lanes, possibly up to

Ladder tender 276 and engine 276. Fire channel A7. 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Ladder tender 276 and engine 276. Fire channel A7.

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K-Deck 8. Code 7th Street and Roosevelt Street. Ladder Tender 4 and Rescue 903. K-Deck 8. Special call Rescue 3. K-Deck 8. Assault. 602 North 1st Avenue. Rescue 3. K-Deck 8.

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That problem.

0: 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Difficulty breathing.
1: Left 40, code 20, your traffic. I-10.

0: blocking westbound 16 to the I-10.
1: 10-4, I'm back to you.
0: 10-4, thank you. It's going to be blocking the right lane. A gray Dodge van versus unknown vehicle. 101 driver

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0: Engine 44, K-Deck 9. Unconscious person, 6711, West McDowell Road. Engine 44, K-Deck 9. Ladder tender 571, K-Deck 7. Altered level of consciousness, 39,957, West Walker Way. Ladder tender 571, K-Deck 7.
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0: 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Engine 284, KDEC 7, diabetic problem, 650, North 54th Street, Engine 284, KDEC 7.
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0: 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Occupied by a black male, possibly exited at baseline in 101. Chandler PD, they are not asking for assistance at this time. 15-01 hours.
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Injured person, 50th Place and 51st Street. Rescue 43, K-Deck 8. Engine 25, K-Deck 9. Difficulty breathing. 1550, North 52nd Drive. Engine 25, K-Deck 9.

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Fire panel A8. Fire alarm indication. 2425 South 40th Street. Ladder 276. Fire panel A8. Special call engine 14. K-Deck 9. Difficulty breathing. 1550 North 52nd Drive. Engine 14. K-Deck 9. Engine 161, K-Deck 9. Unconscious person, 101, North 91st Avenue. Engine 161, K-Deck 9.

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K-9. 962. 103rd Avenue and McDowell Road. Engine 172. K-9.

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0: 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Special call rescue 61, 8F8, Interspersen, 2326, Eastern Todd Avenue, rescue 61, 8F8. Ladder 1020, 8F8, Volunteer, 1021, West Georgia Avenue, ladder 1020.
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1: 1511, Ladder Tender 43, and Rescue 28, K-Deck 8, CDA, 13214, South 38th Street, Ladder Tender 43, and Rescue 28, K-Deck 8.
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1: 15,242. 15,242. 15,242. 15,242. 15,242. 15,242. 15,242. 15,242. 15,242. 15,242. 15,242. 15,242. 15,242. 15,242. 15,242. 15,242. 15,242. 15,242. 15,242. 15,242. 15,242. 15,242. 15,242. 15,242. 15,242. 15,242. 15,242. 15,242. 15,242. 15,242. 15,242. 15,242. 15,242. 15,242. 15,242. 15,242. 15,242. 15,242. 15,242. 15,242. 15,242. 15,242. 15,242. 15,242. 15,242. 15,242. 15,242. 15,242. 15,242. 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15,242

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0: 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Stage at 7.
1: 38 traffic. 9th Avenue and Jefferson.
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2: 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Copy 19th Avenue and Jefferson. 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

0: 1362, are you available for a code 3-4 at Eastbound 60 at 182?
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North 52nd Drive. 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

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Engine 10, and Rescue 918, K-Deck 9.

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Say that now. Overdose. 20th Avenue in Van Buren Street. 9903. Say that 9. Crisis Response 8, Payback 2, Crisis Care, 15,810, South 42nd Street, Crisis Response 8, Payback 2.

1336, are you available for pedestrian westbound 60 at 174? Thank you. It's going to be an unknown male wearing an unknown colored shirt and jeans on the left shoulder walking with traffic. Be advised, nothing in his hands and no vehicles pulled over. 1532.

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2: 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Engine 13, K-Deck 8.
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1363. 1363. Tail of hay is off right at the start of the transition ramp. You can close that when it's showing 98 foot collision.

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1: Mary 744, for yours, it should be all over.
0: Copy is priority towing going up to the 60 and 17 collision.
1: Mary 744, negative. Priority towing is a subsidiary of all over.
0: Mary 744, I did not copy. 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
2: 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Almost through a review with no contact. 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

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Played at 9. Difficulty breathing. 4012. West Wanderby Road. Engine 15. Played at 9.

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Altered level of consciousness.

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1: 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In Adam 85.
2: 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Multiple units, 1332, can you 10-9 the 1028?
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0: 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K-Deck 9. Dysart Road and Riley Drive. Engine 171. K-Deck 9.
1: Ladder 10, K-Deck 9, overdose, 27th Avenue and Indian School Road, Ladder 10, K-Deck 9.
0: Engine 572, K-Deck 7, seizure, 36120, West San Iota Avenue, Engine 572, K-Deck 7.

0: for an unknown situation, eastbound 202 at 1.
1: Four,
0: thank you. It's going to be at the 32nd Street off ramp.

0: 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Pay deck 9. Injured person. Dysart Road and Riley Drive. Maricopa 171. Pay deck
1: 9.
0: Heavy rescue number 41. Pay deck 8. Difficulty breathing. 1691. Left vehicle rear drive. Heavy rescue number 41. Pay deck 8.

0: 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K-Deck 9. 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
2: 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Vehicle for 1186 Lincoln, eastbound 202 and 32nd Street off-ramp is still there.
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Difficulty breathing. 2944 North 16th Avenue. 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

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K-Deck 8. Just Payne. Sky Harbor Airport Terminal 4 and 3 Concourse. 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K-Deck 8. Diabetic problem. 11, North 71st Avenue. Engine 44. K-Deck 9. Engine 24. K-Deck 9. Unconscious person. 1450, North 43rd Avenue. Engine 24. K-Deck 9.

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1: 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She's going to call me the gas instead.
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East Carter Drive. Ladder tender 273. K-Deck 7.

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Paydeck 9. 962. 51st Avenue and McDowell Road. 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Paydeck 9.

0: 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KDEC 9. Diabetic problem. 11. North 71st Avenue. Rescue 34. KDEC 9. Special call BH7. KDEC 8. Hillperson. 310. South 4th Street. BH7. KDEC 8. Engine 3, KDEC 8, unconscious person, Central Avenue and Jackson Street. Engine 3, KDEC 8. Person. Gilbert Road and Oakland Street. Engine 257. KDEC 7.
1: 1336 rear debris. 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

0: 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Unconscious person, 765, West Del Rio Street. Engine 282, pay deck 7. Engine 34, pay deck 9. Altered level of consciousness, 67th Avenue and Lower Belkai Road. Engine 34, pay deck 9.
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K-10, 962 requiring extrication. 212, East Condorman Drive. 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K-10. Ladder tender 571. Fire channel 812. Fire alarm indication. 37,263. West Mead away. Ladder tender 571. Fire channel 812. Call Maricopa 173, KDEC 10, 962 requiring extrication, 212, East Condorman Drive, Maricopa 173, KDEC 10. Engine 27, KDEC 8, altered level of consciousness, 12,414, 133, Engine 27.

0: 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Engine 171, K-Deck 9. Fire channel 85. Stress fire. North 16th Street. 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Fire channel 85.
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2: 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They're going to be off right at the Country Club on ramp. Involved is going to be the gray Honda Civic versus the white sedan. Involved reports code 4 unknown on the other driver and not sure if the vehicles are drivable. Have the lights be on 60 more hours.

0: 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Diabetic problem.
1: 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Other vehicles.
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0: Code 34 off right, 60 eastbound, right at Kyrene. It will be a Chrysler 300.
1: Step 165.

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Payback 9. Silver Fence. 5740. North 59th Avenue. Engine 150. Payback 9. Payback 9. Silver Fence. 8214. South 44th Glen. Rescue 58. Payback 9. Ladder Tender 24, K-Deck 9, 962, I-10 at North 51st Avenue westbound underpass. Ladder Tender 24, K-Deck 9.

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1: 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Engine 29, K-Deck 8.
2: 17. 39 available for pedestrians, eastbound 202 at 37.

Roger clear. 340. East McDowell Road. CH1. KDEX 2.